0: The news in English with Shazia Tepsi. Good morning, Shazia.
1: Good morning, Christopher. Good morning, everyone. 6 days after the arrest of her husband, Gulshan Govin, MP Véronique Le Govin is expected to be questioned this morning by the ATSU of the Western Division. Investigators want to obtain her explanations regarding seeds and leaves suspected to be cannabis found in the vehicle belonging to her and seized during her husband's arrest. No charges have been brought against her at this stage as she remains protected by the presumption of innocence. Two officials who worked closely with her when she was junior minister were also questioned. Politically, her name continues to spark debate following a motion of privilege filed by opposition leader Julie Jongo calling for her resignation. Speaker Chérie Noumirou Désifra rejected the motion on constitutional grounds. While Véronique Le Govin for Stanley Rosil has outlined his political vision and ambitions, speaking to the press yesterday, he drew inspiration from the words of Martin Luther King and the life journey of Nelson Mandela to explain his commitment to politics. Regarding his political future, Sinepier says he wants to trigger a new awareness and promote a different way of doing politics for the people and with the people. Also in the news, the introduction of Creole Mauricien in the National Assembly is on track. According to Professor Arnaud Corporan, the project has reached an important stage with the setting up of a select committee which will examine the procedures for its implementation as well as the technical aspects linked to its use in Parliament. For the President of the Creole Speaking Union, this represents a historic milestone as it is preferable to

0: establish a complete and lasting framework rather than having to constantly amend procedures later. Having contributed to the preparation of the technical report submitted to the Speaker of the National Assembly, the academic believes that the document will serve as an essential working basis for the parliamentary committee. And 6 years after the sinking of the MV Wakashio, Mauritius is remembering one of the worst environmental disasters in its history today. On 25th of July 2020, the Japanese bulk carrier ran aground on the reefs of Point Disney before releasing several hundred tons of oil in the southeastern lagoon. Days later, the spill triggered an unprecedented citizen mobilization during the COVID-19 restrictions, with thousands of volunteers joining authorities in efforts to contain the damage. Today, the oil spill remains a reminder of the vulnerability of marine ecosystems and the need to strengthen prevention measures and response capabilities in the face of environmental risk. Finally, in the world, monsoon rains have triggered deadly floods and landslides in India, killing more than 100 people since July, according to authorities. Assam has been the worst affected state, with at least 87 deaths, including 47 in the Sivasagar district. In Kerala, the heavy rains have claimed 15 lives, while 7 people remain missing. More than 10,000 residents have taken shelter in over 300 relief camps. Scientists say climate change and El Nino are contributing to the increasing intensity of these extreme weather events. That's all from me. Coming up, Enquête en direct with Christopher.
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